pussy now I know. Jimmy, Jimmy, Jimmy, Jimmy, Jimmy, Jimmy, girl, I wind up and pussy now I know. Oh, no, so, no, so, man, oh, no. No, no, so, no, so, man, oh, no. Jimmy, Jimmy, Jimmy, Jimmy, Jimmy, Jimmy, girl, I wind up and pussy now I know. Jimmy, Jimmy, Jimmy, Jimmy, Jimmy, Jimmy, girl, I wind up and pussy now I know. Jimmy, Jimmy, Jimmy, Jimmy, Jimmy, Jimmy, girl,

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0: Don't push the horses. Don't push horses.
1: Don't push what?
0: Don't push the horses. Don't push the horses. 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Don't push the horses.
1: I need a translator.
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Don't say hop before. Don't go before father to hell. You want a fish to eat and on dick to sit. I show him where crayfish winter. Wolf afraid, don't go to forest. The frog had sex with snake.

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0: Hello, I'm Usyk. I'm from Ukraine. I'm learning English by every day. I know that London is the capital of Great Britain. All know that Ukraine is the capital of great people. Don't

Imagination has been called the scissors of the mind, and it is ever cutting, day by day. The pictures you constantly see in your imagination will sooner or later meet your own creation in this world.

Lost drugs, sleepless nights. Blew my load on a spine. I'm a sucker for the life. I'm caught up in the rise. Lost drugs, sleepless nights. Blew my load on a spine. I'm a

What is real? How do you define real? If you're talking about what you can feel, what you can smell, can taste and see, then real is simply electrical signals interpreted by your brain. It exists now only as part of a neural interactive simulation that we call the Matrix. If you've been living in a dream world, this is the world as it exists today.

It is absolutely absurd to say that we came into this world. We didn't. We came out of it. We speak of coming.

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We didn't. We came out of it. We speak of coming into this world. What do you think you are?

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But this brought loneliness so far. I lay my hand unto my heart.

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But this is loneliness, I know. I lay my hand unto my soul. Is this what life has got to give? Is this the dream I had of you?

0: 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Stop that, resurrect it right now.
1: Resurrect it right now. Resurrect it right now.